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Details on how you can join our Amplifiers Club and make a difference today at kexp.org.

Brand new music from Francis of Delirium. The album is called Run, Run, Pure Beauty. That track is Higher. And a brand new song from New Age Healers. Right before that, Mord was the name of the song. New Age Healers. Going to be playing Portland Sun Adams on Friday, September 11th with Portland Sun Adams.

0: at the Sunset Tavern in Seattle. Also, this will be an amazing show, playing with Ark Welder and Deep Tunnel Project, formerly Tar Silkworm, in St. Paul, Minnesota at the Turf Club on October 16th. Then moving on to Chicago. Details on the real-time playlist online at kexp.org. Before the new Age Healers song, Ride, with a non-album track, At the End of the Universe, the name of the song. Bonus track from the Carnival of Light sessions. Bjork with All Is Love. His Name Is Alive. Universal Frequencies, Beach Boys. That is from the 1996 album Stars on ESP. Been playing, waiting to play that track forever for you. Genesis Owosa with Life Keeps Going. Pigeon with 117 from Outta National. The SOS Band, produced by Jimmy Jam and Terry Lewis, with Just Be Good to Me, and Ezra Collective starting off that set way back when. Only Love, this brand new song. That's from the upcoming Here Because of Hope. And if you ever lost in a long set of music, you can always check out the Real Time playlist. There you'll find tons of information about the artists, the songs, the albums that you're hearing on the show.
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3: 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Mopop. 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

with you. Appreciate you tuning in. Huge thanks to Chris Hoyos for all the help behind the scenes. Mina, shout out to you. Mina's currently listening to KXP from a plane, flying back from Ohio. I hope that was a healing trip for you, Mina. Robin Renton, thanks for tuning in. Raphael in Port Townsend. Jim needed the Bjork All Is Full of Love. Jesse from Lopez Island. Linnabop, Will, listening in British Columbia. West down in Portland, loving the Ada National from Pigeon. Will digging everything on that record as well. Mike in Olympia, thanks for tuning in. Dan in North Seattle. Ron, West Seattle. Nick, listening from Sonoma, California. Athena, Christopher, Kristen. Appreciate all being a part of the show. I'm Kevin Cole, and it is the Strawberry Full Moon edition of Drive Time today. Working in themes for around this full moon. Empowerment, clarity, communication, transformation, bloom, illumination. Just heard Francis of Delirium with Higher. And let's keep it higher. This is Stereo MC's Elevate My Mind, KEXP.

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escucho a Jesús, triste y drogado, con el espíritu apagado, pidiéndome que lo ayude. 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

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We stand out like hard nips. 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Pull strings, guitar pick. I feel lethargic. 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I'm like, throw my hood up for me. 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You can call me iced tea. 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

Y'all know what it is. Natasha twirling, electronic, funking it up. Yeah. One sign for your minds. New York City to London town to the world wide.

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3: 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I'm Cheryl Waters, joined by my dear friend Ken on the Real Time playlist today, and we love being here with you. Want to say hi to Nan, who's tuned in today, and also Jeremy is listening, Matt, Michelle, Clint. Thank you all for being a part of the KEXP community. You just heard TV Star. Absolutely loving what I'm hearing from that local band. That song, Texas Relation, comes from their new album, Music for Heads. And Riley out of Oakland performed live on KEXP during the Noise Pop Festival this year. You can watch the video of that session. And I was so enchanted with the singer from the band Riley, Ye Ming, and was so excited to see that Ye Ming and the Rumors released an album this month. It's called Residue, and I started off the midday show today with a song from the new album called Paper Doll. What have I got coming up next? Oh, I'm also in love with the new Genesis Owusu album. It's called Red Star Woo and the Worldwide Scourge. Here's a song called Life Keeps Going on KEXP.

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I lay there in the sun and felt it caressing my face as I fell asleep and dreamed. I dreamed I was in a Hollywood movie, that I was the star of the movie. This really blew my mind, the fact that me, an overfed, long-haired, leaping gnome,

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